can handle in what I know you can. One slutty walk a day keeps the evil eye away. Kids in heels, cup in hand, click click click when I touch the

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2: Don't do this, Alice. Talk to me.
1: I am talking.
2: No, I'm sorry. You misunderstand. I didn't mean
1: yes,
2: to.
1: Yes, you did.
2: I love you.
1: Where?
2: What?
1: Show me.
3: Qui chante? Qui joue? Les dessous de la playlist Sound System sont sur franceinter.fr.

les choses qu'elle a disent nous restent cachées. On t'a appelé pour nous les expliquer. Yes, you've got to tell us what they mean. Yes, you've got to tell us what they mean. Yes, you've got to tell us what they mean.